tell myself, what's done is done. I tell myself, don't be a fool. Play the field, have a lot of fun. It's easy when you play it cool. I tell myself, don't be a chump. Who cares? Let him stay away. That's when the phone rings and I jump.

Logan City's number one, giving you all the good things. The late Cara Lloyd on Easy Sunday Night. The Seekers in there too, and Johnny Chester with Sally on Sunday. Here's the beautiful Colleen Hewitt continuing the music.

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You've got to learn, although it's very hard, the way of

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0: 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F is for face. Has their face drooped? A is for arms. Can they lift both arms? S is for speech. Is their speech slurred? 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T is for time. 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

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M1, exit 28 south at Logan Home or exit 26 northbound.

I'm gonna send a flood, gonna drown them out. 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
3: 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I felt the weight of the expectation on my chest.

So there we are. I was just thinking, if you didn't quite have your dentures in, it would be very, very difficult to say Massachusetts from the Bee Gees.

There you go, folks. The song with the most love will give a spin in about 30 minutes here on Logan City's 101. It is The Battle of the Stars at 7:24.

by all accounts a karaoke classic, that song. All I want to do from heart, all I want to do is apologise to one of our listeners, Barbara Miller from Carbrook. Barbara, you got it right last week on Beat the Intro. It was Blondie, The Tide Is High. You are the winner of last week's Beat the Intro. You can collect your prize any day, Monday to Friday here between 9 and 3 at the studio. I know, it was a bit hectic last week. Anyway, well done, Barbara Miller. So if you want to have a chance to play Beat the Intro, it's very, very easy. All you have to do is give us the name of the band. That's the simple bit. But what is the song?